0: clocking third fastest. The Mercedes duo of Kimi Antonelli and George Russell had to be content with places 4 and 7 respectively, while Oscar Piastri came in fifth fastest. For Russell, it's where he wants to be.
1: Yeah, very, very happy to be back on top, especially at a track where you certainly want to be on pole.
0: So the front row in Hungary is Norris and Hamilton, with Leclerc and Antonelli making up the second. Paul Walsh for Air Sport.
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3: 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Eligibility is around older homes and lower income households.
4: A fine sunny day is forecast today with southeasterly winds between 15 and 25 kilometres an hour, becoming light later on tonight. Expecting a maximum this afternoon of 22 degrees, and they are forecasting a slight chance of some showers tomorrow morning.

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1: Hello, I'm Sarah Warmby. The federal government says Australia continues to see strong and solid fuel supply amid a re-escalation of the conflict between the US and Iran. Sean Bendley reports.
2: Australia currently has 42 days worth of petrol in reserve, 38 days worth of diesel, and 32 days worth of jet fuel. 51 ships will deliver 3.1 billion litres of fuel over the next month. Energy Minister Chris Bowen says Australia's fuel supply remains stable amidst the uncertainty.
3: Obviously, as we've said consistently, we want to see the situation in the Middle East return to normal. And in the meantime, we'll continue the efforts and the work with our trading partners, with our refiners, to ensure that Australians can have confidence in our fuel supply.
1: A rebel Labor MP says Labor must not disenfranchise its members after debate on the Middle Eastern AUKUS was stifled. Our federal politics editor, Michael Packey.
4: Labor's national conference has wrapped up after 3 days of talks on various issues. Rank-and-file members, union delegates and MPs agreed on a range of policy positions. Ed Husic had been pushing for a debate on the Gaza conflict, which may have compelled Labor to use much stronger language against Israel. Factions moved to stop his motion from succeeding, avoiding a messy foreign policy argument on the conference floor. Mr. Husic says it's not a healthy sign.
5: The extraordinary amount of energy that has been applied to stop this as opposed to talking about this.
4: Prime Minister Anthony Albanese spruiked the importance of unity following last year's thumping election win.
6: Now we begin the road to the next election and the opportunity for another victory.
4: A push to debate concerns within Labor about the AUKUS defence pact also failed. Michael Packey, Adelaide.
1: Federal police are reviewing its response to a firebombing threat directed at advocacy group the Australian Jewish Association. AJA President Robert Gregory was told by the AFP on the same day the email was received that it did not amount to a direct threat. Mr. Gregory is due to give evidence at the Anti-Semitism Royal Commission tomorrow. Spain has declared a national emergency after three wildfires merged west of Madrid to form one massive blaze. Prime Minister Pedro Sanchez says everything possible is being done to protect everyone.
7: I want to say that our priority, our thoughts, our goal, our objectives is trying to save lives, trying to save all those places in which people are living right now, and obviously trying to tackle all those fires.
1: Meantime, in France, hundreds of people in the south of the country have been left with no choice but to escape the fires by boat. More than 270,000 people have been displaced. Also in news, Tasmania police are continuing to investigate a stabbing and subsequent fatal car crash in the state's north, which they say are linked. And all Sydney Metro services and some rail services are not running again today due to maintenance works this weekend. Commuters are being told to plan ahead and expect possible delays. This is News. Australia has enjoyed another great day at the Commonwealth Games, adding six more gold medals to the tally. Our women's gymnastics team claimed first place in the event for the first time since 2010. The Aussies nabbed five golds in the pool, including Sam Williamson in the men's 100-metre breaststroke. Brisbane's season is all but over after North Queensland claimed an 18-10 win in the NRL. Broncos coach Michael Moore says it just hasn't been their time.
8: We are where we are, so you know, we've got great fans. You know, there was a lot of fans running around town today and there's a lot of people turning up, so that's why it hurts. We've got six games to go and we'll focus on the next one now.
1: The Raiders are celebrating four wins in a row after thumping the Tigers 56-10. The Bulldogs beat the Warriors 18-6. In the NRLW, wins to the Sharks, Bulldogs and Titans. In the AFL, Hawthorn has handed Essendon another loss, defeating their long-time rivals by 93 points. A monster seven-goal haul from Jack Gunston spearheaded the Hawks' demolition. The final score 19-18, 132 to 5-9-39. Hawks coach Sam Mitchell says their game plan worked.
9: We tried to be a bit safer coming out of our defence because we were just giving the ball back to them too easily, and that was creating a front half game for them. So as a result, we end up taking a lot more uncontested marks than we'd probably like to.
1: And Carlton defeated the Gold Coast 110 to 97, wins also to Sydney and the Western Bulldogs. Australian Independent Radio News.
10: 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Eligibility is around older homes and lower income households.
11: A fine sunny day is forecast today with southeasterly winds between 15 and 25 kilometres an hour, becoming light later on tonight. Expecting a maximum this afternoon of 22 degrees, and they are forecasting a slight chance of some showers tomorrow morning.

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1: Hello, I'm Sarah Warmby. Social media giants are reportedly flouting Australia's under-16 social media ban. Alex Riddell reports.
2: Social media giants are reportedly not following the rules introduced by the federal government because they want to provoke fines and force a courtroom challenge. Whistleblowers have told News Corp the social media companies are attempting to beat Australia's world-leading reforms using the same style of tactics previously employed by the porn and tobacco industries. News Corp also reports the social media companies will stop at nothing to have the landmark laws overturned before they spread globally. Europe and Canada are now looking to follow Australia's social media ban. It comes on the back of recent figures that show more than 80% of under-16s in Australia said they were still using social media. Alex Riddell reporting.
1: The Victorian government has ordered a 20-month review into the state's dangerous driving laws. The Victorian Law Reform Commission will examine whether penalties for reckless and negligent offenders go far enough following public outrage over sentencing decisions. The commission will report back in March 2028. In southwest France, evacuation orders have been issued for the suburbs around the city of Bordeaux as forest fires continue to burn out of control. The BBC's Hugh Schofield is in Paris.
3: The main fire continues to burn out of control, fanned by winds from the west, which are pushing it towards Bordeaux. Overnight, seven communes in the western outer suburbs of the city received orders to evacuate. The focus has shifted from the coastal areas, which were the main point of danger yesterday. With 98,000 hectares burnt since January, 2026 is already by far France's most devastating year since records began.
1: Meanwhile, over 70 Aussie firefighters have landed in the US, where a record number of blazes are burning. Back home, the CSIRO will release the outlook for Victoria's fire season next month. New South Wales, Queensland, South Australia and Tasmania have already prepared for an early start to the season, given the forecast high-risk conditions. A man and a woman have been shot by police in an incident in Cairns in Queensland's far north. Police were called to a property in Mount Sheridan just after five yesterday afternoon after reports of a man armed with knives. They attempted to engage the man before he was shot by officers. A woman was also shot during the altercation. Both were taken to hospital and are in a stable condition. Also in news, Australia's supplies remain secure for both petrol, diesel and jet fuel, with a further 3 billion litres of fuel arriving over the next month. And this week is National Pain Week, with medical experts encouraging Australians living with ongoing pain to seek help early. Chronic pain can affect every aspect of a person's life, including work and community relationships. Rural Doctors Association of Australia President Professor Sarah Chalmers says Australians in remote communities often face additional barriers to getting the care they need.
4: The GPs in rural and remote areas often don't have the support of a specialist pain service, but also all of the other services that we would normally refer people to.
1: This is Air News. Canterbury has picked up a crucial win in round 21 of the NRL. Andrew Lucas takes a look.
5: The Bulldogs' surge up the ladder has continued after upsetting the Warriors 18-6 at a Core Stadium. Stephen Crichton and Jacob Preston crossed for early tries to send the 22,000-strong crowd to their feet. Trailing 18-0, it took 75 minutes for the Warriors to score their only try. In other results, the Cowboys beat the Broncos 18-10 in Townsville. The Raiders belted the Tigers 56-10 in Canberra. Andrew Lucas, Sydney.
1: In the AFL, the Western Bulldogs have all but locked in their place inside this year's top 10, defeating Richmond by 57 points, 15-15, 105 to 7-6, 48. Bulldogs coach Luke Beveridge says he was happy with a number of areas of their game.
6: The unselfishness in our front end, definitely keeping its side to less than 40 inside 50s, obviously. obviously minimises their chances. I thought our back line held up really well and used the ball in a measured way, and we hadn't always done that this year.
1: The Swans, Hawks and Blues also posted wins. And at the Commonwealth Games, Sam Short has picked up gold for Australia in the pool in the men's 400 metre freestyle. Australia's team, the Diamonds, beat Tonga 99-38 in their first netball group game. They're now focused on their next game against gold medal contenders England tonight. Australian Independent Radio News.
7: 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Eligibility is around older homes and lower income households.
8: All right. To the weather today in Mackay, it is currently 21 degrees with a top of 22 and heading down to about 14 tonight. Welcome! 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This is where I play music based from my own personal record collection. And today, for your Sunday, I have quite the lineup for your next hour. I have things in there like a fog hat, I've got Ram Jam, and even some Grand Funk towards the end. And you know what? These may be songs that you haven't quite heard before, which is good. Broadening your horizons. If you haven't already, crack a heart starter, sit back, relax. We're going to kick everything off with the Buckman Turner Overdrive. This is Four Wheel Drive.

that was the sound of Brave Belt with Can You Feel It? That comes from their second studio album called Brave Belt 2, released in 1972. And before that, we had the Blue Oyster Cult with Are You Ready to Rock? Up next, I'm going to put on some Foghat. This is Trouble Trouble.

So there we had the sound of Lynyrd Skynyrd with Poison Whiskey, which was released on their first album called Pronounce Lynyrd Skynyrd, released in 1973. And before that, we had a band called Bedlam and their track Whiskey and Wine. Up next, I'm going to put on some Ram Jam. Not the song we all know and love, Black Betty. I'm going to put on something different. This is called Keep Your Hands on the Wheel.

0: 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Search Play On. 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

Following after Bonnie Raitt and Gnawing on It, we had Edgar Winter with Michael McDonald and Joe Walsh. Edgar Winter being brother of Johnny, and that was the name of the album from 2022, Brother Johnny. Coming up now, we'll have some great Freddie King, Sweet Thing, and Rolling Stones, Just Your Fool from Blues and Lonesome album 2016.

We've just heard Raikouta with All Shook Up from back in 1987. Get Rhythm was the album. Coming up now, John Lord got together with the Hoochie Coochie Men in Melbourne, released a great album Live at the Basement in 2008. Let's have The Money Doesn't Matter from it coming up now.

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I got another friend who needed funds. Floated 50 for his rent. 6 weeks later, I ain't seen a cent. 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
1: We just heard Larkin Poe with Bad Spell and Altered Five Blues Band at the end there with Where's My Money from 2021. And I'm sure many musicians are having that discussion at the moment as I see lots of talk about the super guarantee coming into effect for musicians as well. It should and probably needs to have a lot more discussion as to how it's going to work. Let's hope it does. Next gentleman will be in Mackay coming up this Wednesday night out at the Mackay Blues Club at the Seabreeze. It is 8 Ball Aitken. If you haven't seen him, you better get along and enjoy his great type of blues. This is his song, A Gig is a Gig, from 2014. After that, we'll finish with the birthday boy, this week at least, Buddy Guy, with Joe Bonamassa. And the song is Dry Stick from 2025. Do look after yourselves. Until next time, fare thee well and hope to see you Wednesday out at the Seabreeze.

You heard right, Mackay. He's back. 8-Ball Acre returns to the Mackay Blues Club Blues Jam for an encore performance that's guaranteed to shake the walls of the Seabreeze Hotel Wednesday, July 29. Join the house band, local legends, and one of Australia's most electrifying blues performers for a night of raw, foot-stomping beachside blues. Don't miss it. The Blues Jam, July 29, Seabreeze Hotel. Be there when 8-Ball Acre lights it up again. 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
2: I'm Mark Dransfield. The Prime Minister says Labor's platform on the Israel-Palestine conflict has got the balance right. Outspoken MP Ed Husic sought to push a motion at the party's national conference, accusing the Jewish state of committing genocide in Gaza. But Mr. Husic's attempt to debate the issue was thwarted by Labor's factional bosses. Anthony Albanese told the ABC the party has a balanced view on the issue.
3: We want to see a two-state solution. We want to see Israelis and Palestinians living side by side, and we want to see that issue advance. There's been like-minded partners have a similar approach, whether it be the UK, Canada.
2: Leading tax bodies warn the federal government's laws to overhaul property tax could mean a new charge after a loved one's death. Treasury says it's reviewing the issue known as a realisation event, which means CGT could be triggered during a divorce or death regardless of a property sale. National's MP David Littleproud believes the legislation's vague language is dangerous, leaving more households out of pocket.
4: What we need to do is start looking at the other side of the ledger, start looking at our expenditure and what we should be pulling back and only taking what we need from you to give you the services you need and let you decide where the rest of your money is spent.
2: The fuel excise discount for Australian motorists is due to expire on the 2nd of August after it was halved this month to 16 cents per litre. More from Sarah Warmby.
5: Some analysts are warning of more sustained fuel price pressures after oil prices crept over $100 a barrel for the first time since May. But the federal government says Australia continues to see strong and solid fuel supply amid a re-escalation of the conflict between the US and Iran. Australia's reserves hold 42 days of petrol, 38 days of diesel and 32 days of jet fuel. Sarah Warmby, Air News.
2: Most fire agencies across the country say they'll stick with their old emergency alert system as the federal government prepares to test its AusAlert system. The national warning system is expected to go live in October. Mobile phone users across Australia will tomorrow receive a 10-second siren and message as part of a planned test. A crime scene's been declared after police shot an armed robbery suspect and a female bystander in Cairns. A 28-year-old man and a woman are in hospital receiving treatment for gunshot wounds. The woman was shot in the leg while standing near her front door. The Ethical Standards Command has launched an investigation. Overseas, and about 250,000 people have fled their homes in France and Spain as strong winds and high temperatures fuel wildfires across southern Europe. The Tour de France has been largely limited to Paris as emergency services are redeployed to assist firefighting efforts. Three fires burning near Spain's capital Madrid have now merged into one massive blaze. Spain's Prime Minister Pedro Sanchez says the priority is to save lives.
6: Right now we have a window of opportunity this weekend to fight the fire and therefore protect lives, to protect communities, and ultimately to bring this extremely serious fire under control as far as we're able to.
2: That translation thanks to the BBC. This is Air News. Gold Coast's chances of making the AFL finals are all but gone after the Suns chalked up their ninth straight loss. Sarah Patterson reports.
7: While Gold Coast's finals campaign now hangs in the balance, Carlton has kept its top 10 hopes alive, downing the Suns by 13 points at Melbourne's Marvel Stadium. There are now just four games left in the home and away season. In order for the Suns to make the finals, they will have to make up a two-win margin, and they'll have their work cut out with tough upcoming games against Melbourne, GWS, Brisbane and the Saints. Sarah Patterson, S Sport.
2: And a short time ago, the Brisbane Lions led Port Adelaide 21-8 in the first quarter in Brisbane. NRLW and the Warriors led the Eels 14-12 in Sydney. Meantime, the Broncos women are hosting the Knights in Brisbane. Australia's enjoyed another glorious day at the Commonwealth Games, adding 6 more gold medals to the tally. Our women's all-around gymnastics team has claimed first place in the event for the first time since 2010. The Aussies nabbed 5 golds in the pool, including Sam Williamson in the men's 100-metre breaststroke. He's told Seven his journey to Glasgow wasn't easy.
8: 12 months ago, I was lying on a couch in a knee brace. I couldn't walk. Just being competitive at a world stage, that was the goal. But, you know what, to come away with a gold medal, I really don't have the words for it. And I just can't believe it.
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9: 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Eligibility is around older homes and lower income households.
10: Okay, let's have a look at the weather for tomorrow, Monday the 27th of July. Mostly sunny, light winds becoming southerly, 15 to 20 kilometres an hour in the early morning, and then tending southeasterly, 15 to 25 kilometres an hour in the morning. Mostly sunny for Mackay for tomorrow, with a maximum of 23, overnight going down to another cool 13 degrees. At the moment here in Mackay, mostly sunny. It's 22 degrees, and it's a pretty good afternoon out there. Now, if you're heading out in the water tomorrow, the coastal waters forecast, winds will be southeasterly, 15 to 20 knots, seas around a metre, increasing to 1.5 metres, offshore north of Hamilton Island, with an easterly swell below 1 metre. And mostly sunny on the coast. You're up to date with the weather here on your station, 4CRM. 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

0: Kiffin to Maluma. Right, thank you very much. Welcome to the Maltese Show. On this Sunday, the 26th of July. Not Rasham Shambara Loom, Junota Zabiha. Eva. This is on Nawadiski, not our Sir Flim Ken. All right, and we'll have some great, great songs. Gonna start off the show with Freddie Patelli and a song called Gozo Boy.
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0: Yeah, friend Joyce Hardy there. She passed away back in 2024. Oh, yeah, lovely French singer. And, yeah, she was very popular in Malta too. She was very, very popular. All right. We're going to cross over now to Carmen the Maltese. All right. Last Monday night, she had a feast at her house. And here, let her tell her all. Tell us all about it, Carmen.
1: Good evening, everybody. Good evening on this, what day? Monday.
2: Grand Final.
1: The World Cup, the FIFA. Viva la España. Go the Spain. They won the World Cup. In summer, I got the grandkids over, so I cook something nice. For entree, I show you what we got, the chicken and corn soup. I tried some shahaja differenti, you know, because they yem and say are il brodo, you know, tatijic, you're with the meatballs, and I said I make something different. So we got entree, chicken and corn soup, and say art a bit of a feast till Leila for the kids. So for main, ara how nice, we got roast lamb, we got patata mash bil gravy, schnitzels, veggies, carrots, or arabali. 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I just boiled them.

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This is under Wahidata Ira Losco, Elayla. 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It means tonight.

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1: Hey, it's Marco here, the Maltese from Gozo, and you are listening to the Maltese Show on 4CRM 107.5 FM in Mackay. All right, thank you very much for listening. Sahalikum, bye.

0: Shed happens on the third Wednesday of every month. Come for a barbecue and some quality time with other blokes from around Mackay. Where? At the meeting place outside the school at 9 Quarry Street, North Mackay. Shed happens 6:30, the third Wednesday of every month. Working on hearts, not projects.
1: Yeah, all Australian boys need.
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0: All right, here we go now with Gouda International Airport.

0: Ah, there we go. The Maltese Show just about coming to an end. We're going to have Joe Gretsch in a minute in a song called Catherine.
1: Kafinti, you are listening to The Maltese Show with my Nanu on 4CRM.

0: There we go, Joe Gritch and Katerine. All right, well, that's it for today's show. Thank you, everybody. Yeah. That is it for today. Thank you, everybody. I hope you've enjoyed the show. We'll be back to do it all again for you next Sunday here on 4CRM.
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0: Okay, after the news at 3 o'clock, we'll be having the Italian show Macadici. Thank you, everybody. That's the Maltese show for today. Saha, we'll see you same time, same channel, next Sunday at 2 o'clock for the Maltese show. Bye for now.

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1: I'm Mark Dransfield. A report has found Australian households have had the sharpest decline in non-essential spending in more than two decades. Sasha Foote has details.
2: The fresh analysis shows discretionary funding in the March quarter dropped to its lowest level since reporting began in 2003. The average spending power of parents with a mortgage and two petrol cars fell by $450 a month. Consulting firm Polis Partners pointed to soaring fuel prices and interest rate hikes as the primary drivers causing pain to low to middle income earners. High income households who owned their homes outright were largely insulated from these cost pressures. Sasha Foote reporting.
1: Overseas now, and Berlin's mayor says a fatal car incident at the city's gay pride parade is an attack on their free and open-minded society. One person was killed and 15 others were injured after a vehicle drove into crowds. The parade has been abandoned and a manhunt is underway. Back home, two people are in hospital after a police shooting in far north Queensland. More from Georgina Winter.
3: Police say a 28-year-old man broke into two homes yesterday in Cairns, stealing two large knives and triggering multiple 000 calls as he roamed the streets. When officers confronted him at a busy road intersection, he refused to stand down. Three officers then fired their weapons, injuring the suspect and striking a female bystander. Both remain in hospital while the Ethical Standards Command investigates the incident. Georgina Winter reporting.
1: The major political parties are facing backlash over taxpayer-funded social media campaigns, with calls growing for tighter regulations on public spending. In the past 6 years, Labor's forked out more than $6 million on digital content, while $2.5 million was spent by the Liberal Party. National's MP David Littleproud says accountability is essential, even as politicians try to find new ways to connect with their audience.
4: The reality is we do need a fourth estate that holds us to account. I'm probably not as forward-leaning as many on social media accounts, and I think there is a point here about some of the rubbish that goes up there. Unfortunately, the electorate's not engaged in politics probably like they used to, and so some of these politicians are looking for other ways to try and engage with them.
1: The Victorian Attorney-General has ordered a review of the state's dangerous driving laws. Carolee Katsimbanis reports.
5: The Victorian Law Reform Commission will spend the next 20 months examining whether or not penalties for reckless and negligent drivers go far enough. It follows public outrage over sentencing decisions. 870 Victorians have lost their lives in the last 3 years. 11-year-old Jack Davey was killed when a P-plater mother ploughed through his Auburn South Primary School fence. She ended up receiving just a $2,000 fine and conviction. Carolee Katsimbanis, Melbourne.
1: And this week is National Pain Week, with medical experts encouraging Australians living with ongoing pain to help early. Rural Doctors Association President Professor Sarah Chalmers says Australians in remote communities often face additional barriers to getting the care they need.
6: The GPs in rural and remote areas often don't have the support of a specialist pain service, but also all of the other services that we would normally refer people to.
1: This is AIR News. First to AFL, and at halftime, the Brisbane Lions led Port Adelaide 38-29 in Brisbane. Shortly, North Melbourne take on St Kilda. Max King makes his long-awaited return for the Saints, more than 2 years since the superstar forward last took to the field following a severe knee injury. NRL, and a short time ago, the Titans led the Dragons 10-6 in Kogarah. NRLW and the Warriors women downed the Eels 14-12 in Sydney. Meantime, the Knights and Broncos women were tied 12-all in Brisbane. Australia staged a green and gold landslide on day two of the Commonwealth Games, the Aussies bagging five golds, including in women's gymnastics, taking them to the top of the medal tally. In the pool, Molly O'Callaghan took out the 200 metres freestyle, and she told Channel 7 it felt great to win.
7: So I'm pretty proud of myself to get up to this moment, and I'm proud of my team for sticking by me, and this thing to be here in general is such a privilege.
1: And McLaren is back on pole for tonight's Hungarian Formula One Grand Prix. Lando Norris, the fastest first in qualifying, saying he was actually backing Ferrari.
8: We've always performed well as a team on this track, so I think when you put all these things together, it's nice to see that result can kind of come out of it. I put my money on Ferrari before the weekend started.
1: Teammate Oscar Piastri will start off position 3. Australian Independent Radio News.
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10: For the rest of the day, mostly sunny here in Mackay. Currently at the moment, we've got 22 degrees outside, so it's looking pretty good. For tomorrow, partly cloudy, slight chance of a shower. Light winds becoming southerly, 15 to 20 kilometres an hour in the early morning, and then tending southeasterly, 15 to 25 kilometres an hour in the morning as well. 23 the expected maximum for tomorrow, and 13 degrees overnight.
11: 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Makedici. 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

ever wonder who's celebrating a birthday or which musical events happened on this day in history that helped shape the music industry? Why not tune to 4CRM every Saturday morning with Mike between 6 and 9, and these questions and more will be answered.

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1: I'm Mark Dransfield. Social media giants are reportedly flouting Australia's under-16 social media ban. Alex Riddell has details.
2: Social media giants are reportedly not following the rules introduced by the federal government because they want to provoke fines and force a courtroom challenge. Whistleblowers have told News Corp the social media companies are attempting to beat Australia's world-leading reforms using the same style of tactics previously employed by the porn and tobacco industries. News Corp also reports the social media companies will stop at nothing to have the landmark laws overturned before they spread globally. Europe and Canada are now looking to follow Australia's social media ban. It comes on the back of recent figures that show more than 80% of under-16s in Australia said they were still using social media. Alex Riddell reporting.
1: The Prime Minister says he's personally opposed to the use of telehealth as part of voluntary assisted dying. Labor's National Conference has committed to removing legal barriers which block the service for euthanasia patients. The federal government will soon decide whether the issue goes to a conscience vote in Parliament. Anthony Albanese's told the ABC he would not change.
3: I'm a supporter of voluntary euthanasia, but it's also important that protections be placed around it. Now, if someone has a heart attack or an acute health condition, they need a doctor. They can't do that over telehealth.
1: In WA, there have been 6 road fatalities since Friday. Jack Fenwick reports.
4: The first incident happened on Friday afternoon when a male driver died after crashing his car into a tree near Boddington. Just 5 minutes later in the Midwest, a 46-year-old man died after the vehicle he was driving left Brand Highway and hit a tree. A few hours later, a Toyota Land Cruiser and Hilux collided while driving in opposite directions on Tonkin Highway, killing a 30-year-old woman. On Saturday morning, 2 cars collided head-on along Northwest Coastal Highway near Karratha. One of the vehicles caught fire after the crash, which killed 2 people, while another 2 cars collided in Geraldton on Saturday afternoon, killing a 75-year-old man. WA's road death toll is now over 120 for the year so far. Jack Fenwick reporting.
1: The fuel excise discount for Australian motorists is due to expire on the 2nd of August after it was halved this month to 16 cents per litre. Some analysts are warning of more sustained fuel price pressures after oil prices crept over $100 a barrel for the first time since May. Australia's reserves hold 42 days of petrol, 38 days of diesel and 32 days of jet fuel. Energy Minister Chris Bowen says 51 ships will deliver 3 billion litres of fuel in coming weeks.
5: Obviously, as we've said consistently, we want to see the situation in the Middle East return to normal. And in the meantime, we'll continue the efforts and the work with our trading partners, with our refiners, to ensure that Australians can have confidence in our fuel supply.
1: And the United States has held back on fresh strikes against Iran for the first time in 2 weeks as hostilities intensify on the Red Sea coast. Fighting between Saudi Arabia and the Iran-backed Houthis continues, with ships now affected in the Strait of Hormuz and the Red Sea gateway to the Suez Canal. This is Air News. NRL, and in the second half, the Titans led the Dragons 32-12 in Kogarah. Manly's Kieran Foran is adamant that Tom Trbojevic could improve in the final years of his career. The fullback's injury is the latest hurdle for the rookie coach, whose side hopes to end a 3-game losing streak against the Sharks. Foran admits this season's been a roller coaster.
6: I was always realistic about it. Like, yeah, it was a wonderful start, but, you know, I've been in this game long enough to know that it'll turn, and, you know, certainly done that. You know, this is just part of the gig. You've got to fight your way through it and you've got to find a way.
1: NRLW and the Warriors women downed the Eels 14-12. Meantime, the Broncos beat the Knights 30-12. AFL, and late in the game, the Brisbane Lions led Port Adelaide 105-52. Meantime, St Kilda led North Melbourne 12-2. And Gold Coast's chances of making the finals are all but gone after the Suns chalked up their 9th straight loss. Sarah Patterson reports.
7: While Gold Coast's finals campaign now hangs in the balance, Carlton has kept its top 10 hopes alive, downing the Suns by 13 points at Melbourne's Marvel Stadium. There are now just 4 games left in the home and away season. In order for the Suns to make the finals, they will have to make up a 2-win margin, and they'll have their work cut out with tough upcoming games against Melbourne, GWS, Brisbane and the Saints.
1: Sarah Patterson reporting, Australia. In the Independent Radio News.
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1: Good afternoon, everyone. Mackay's forecast for today. If you're heading out on those coastal waters, there'll be southeasterly winds to 20 knots, with seas around 1 metre, increasing to 1.5 metres offshore, as well as a 1 metre easterly swell. Beautiful day forecasted for today here in tropical Mackay. We do have a maximum of 22 degrees. Kia rana koutou katoa and welcome to Cookies Pacific Flavours here on 4CRM. Heading us this afternoon is Le Manu Pukalua by Siva Vibes. That'll be followed by Brother Love. We have Weno with Josh Tatofi and New A Island Pride with Raku Manji.

Alrighty, next up is Sione Liti with Pele Moana. We have Lily and Andrew Johannesson with Moeangaroa, followed by Pacific Soul, DJ Holdups, and Gabi Lou with Whakatere Tere. You're with Cookie and the crew.

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0: Well, that's us for our Pacific Flavours show this afternoon. We're leaving you with the woman from Vanuatu, Lei and Sue. We then have Wills with Te Rarotonga, over to Samoa, then Black Rose by Wade Bala, and other tapu will take us out this afternoon. Stay tuned. More to come after the 5 o'clock news with K1W1.
1: Hey, Sue, you me do drama, me see.

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1: I'm Mark Dransfield. The Prime Minister says Labor's platform on the Israel-Palestine conflict has got the balance right. Outspoken MP Ed Husic sought to push a motion at the party's national conference, accusing the Jewish state of committing genocide in Gaza. But Mr. Husic's attempt to debate the issue was thwarted by Labor's factional bosses. Anthony Albanese told the ABC the party has a balanced view on the issue.
2: We want to see a two-state solution. We want to see Israelis and Palestinians living side by side, and we want to see that issue advance. There's been our like-minded partners have a similar approach, whether it be the UK, Canada.
1: Tax experts warn the federal government's laws to overhaul property tax could mean a new charge after a loved one's death. Treasury says it's reviewing the issue known as a realisation event, which means CGT could be triggered during a divorce or death, regardless of a property sale. National's MP David Littleproud believes the legislation's vague language is dangerous, leaving more households out of pocket.
3: What we need to do is start looking at the other side of the ledger, start looking at our expenditure and what we should be pulling back, and only taking what we need from you to give you the services you need, and let you decide where the rest of your money is spent.
1: Two people are in hospital after a police shooting in far north Queensland. More from Georgina Winter.
4: Police say a 28-year-old man broke into homes yesterday in Cairns, stealing two large knives and triggering multiple 000 calls as he roamed the streets. When officers confronted him at a busy road intersection, he refused to stand down. Three officers then fired their weapons, injuring the suspect and striking a female bystander. Both remain in hospital while the Ethical Standards Command investigates the incident. Georgina Winter reporting.
1: The Victorian Attorney General has ordered a review of that state's dangerous driving laws. Carolee Katsimbanis reports.
5: The Victorian Law Reform Commission will spend the next 20 months examining whether or not penalties for reckless and negligent drivers go far enough. It follows public outrage over sentencing decisions. 870 Victorians have lost their lives in the last 3 years. 11-year-old Jack Davey was killed when a P-plater mother ploughed through his Auburn South Primary School fence. She ended up receiving just a $2,000 fine and conviction. Carolee Katsimbanis, Melbourne.
1: Overseas now, and about 250,000 people have fled their homes in France and Spain as strong winds and high temperatures fuel wildfires across southern Europe. The Tour de France has been largely limited to Paris as emergency services are redeployed to assist firefighting efforts. Three fires burning near Spain's capital Madrid have now merged into one massive blaze. Spain's Prime Minister Pedro Sanchez says the priority is to save lives.
6: Right now we have a window of opportunity this weekend to fight the fire and therefore protect lives, to protect communities, and ultimately to bring this extremely serious fire under control as far as we're able to.
1: That translation thanks to the BBC. This is Air News. AFL and the Brisbane Lions have smashed Port Adelaide 126-67, and at half-time St Kilda led North Melbourne 38-34. NRL and the Titans have downed the Dragons 38-18. Meantime, a short time ago, the Sharks led the Sea Eagles 10-0 at Brookvale. NRLW and the Warriors women downed the Eels 14-12. The Broncos women beat the Knights 30-12. Formula One and pole position has been decided in Hungary. Airsport's Paul Walsh has details.
7: McLaren's Lando Norris has broken the tight grip that the Mercedes garage has had on pole position throughout the 2026 season when he recorded the fastest time in qualifying at the Hungarian Formula One Motor Racing Grand Prix. Norris's final flying lap stole pole position from Lewis Hamilton, who looked set to present Ferrari with their first pole for the year, with teammate Charles Leclerc clocking third fastest. The Mercedes duo of Kimi Antonelli and George Russell had to be content with places 4 and 7 respectively, while Oscar Piastri came in fifth fastest. For Russell, It's where he wants to be.
8: Yeah, very, very happy to be back on top, especially at a track where you certainly want to be on pole.
7: So the front row in Hungary is Norris and Hamilton, with Leclerc and Antonelli making up the second. Paul Walsh for Air Sport.
1: And at the Commonwealth Games, Australia's netball diamonds take on the UK early tomorrow. Day two wrapped up with Australia on top of the medal tally. Australian Independent Radio News.
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10: Good afternoon, everyone. Mackay's forecast for today. Well, those coastal waters between Bowen and St. Lawrence predict southeasterly winds up to 20 knots, with seas around 1 metre, increasing to 1.5 metres offshore. An easterly swell of 1 metre and a beautiful day predicted here in tropical Mackay. Kia ora whānau, welcome to K1W1. Of course, you're with Cookie and the crew. Leading us this afternoon is Huaki Puanaki. The Waiata is Matawaya. That'll be followed by the Pātea Māori Club. We have Stan Walker with Back to the River, Karanga, Karanga, and plenty more to come here on 4CRM.

Kau Motewehi, Brannigan Carr's version of it. Next up is Blue Eyed Māori with Te Ata Mahina featuring Whenua Patuae, Sun and Water, and Wai Ora with Te Matatini. You're with Cookie and the crew.

0: Well, that's it from us, whānau. Enjoy the rest of your weekend vibe leading into next week. Catch you next Sunday, every Sunday. Kicking off at 4 with Pacific Flavours and, of course, K1W1 after the 5 o'clock news. Simi's up next. It's Ka Kite from me and the crew.
1: Love overall. 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

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If you're on the dial on 107.5 FM, you're in the right spot. 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

Congo and the Fiji hour, KCMI and a 4CRM. Bulovinaka Kiwi Kimnik the Saranello and Song Song on the Fiji Association, Makai Region, Aunitakani, Malakachiko, Nabe Dingomi, and Ambungivinakanikua.

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0: Can you see me?
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0: Say it again.
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Hey, if you're celebrating your birthdays, from the crew here at 4CRM and I, we would like to wish you a happy, happy birthday.

Well, that good evening, folks out there, and that was a bit of a different one, and I don't know whether it is my proper cup of tea, but nevertheless, Michelle Walker is a lot of people, and that was Michelle Walker with Backbone. And before that, we had Bless Mummy and Daddy, and that was Johnny Lechner, and we started off with the vocalists with Graham Hugo, I should say, Don't Close Your Eyes. And, of course, our introductory song was Silver Bells with Lindsay Butler. Well, a big thank you to Kevin last week, because I know he does a great job. I was out of town, and he does do a great job. But anyway, let's keep going with the music, because the time at 4CRM is 15 minutes past 7, and we're now going to have City Lights with Wayne Horsburgh.

you ever wondered about the dragon boats at Mackay Harbour? Dragons Abreast is a group of breast cancer survivors and supporters of all ages and levels of fitness. This year, they are celebrating their 20 years here in Mackay. Why not go down and check out the dragon boats at the harbour, Tuesday afternoons at 4:30 and 8 a.m. Sunday mornings?

Well, one of our yesteryear ones today was Buddy Williams, "I'd Rather Have a Pony Than a Girl." I don't know about that, but nevertheless. "Stuff That Works" was Rob Breeze, and "Texas to Tamworth" was Norma O'Hara Murphy. The time has moved on to 28 minutes past 7 at 4CRM with Charlie on Charlie's Choice, your community radio station in Victoria Street. George Strait, and "I Hate Everything."

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G'day, this is Graham Connors, and like me, you're tuned to 107.5 on the dial, bound to bring a smile, 4CRM FM.

0: Dolly Parton and Kenny Rogers with Islands in the Stream there. And before that, we had Willie Nelson with True Love and Charlie Pride, Please Help Me, I'm Falling. Time 17 minutes to 8 at 4CRM with Charlie's Choice. Now we're going to hear Slim Dusty, When the Rain Tumbles Down in July.
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Lex K there, and that was Old Love Songs and Memories. And Kathy Turner, as was Save the Last Dance for Me, Laura Downing, Home is Waiting Here. 2 minutes to eight at 4CRM with Charlie and Charlie's Choice. And we're going to do another one now, and we're going to have The Passing of Time with Fletcher Morley.

0: Well, that was Nita Volker there with the Red River Valley, and before Alan McKenzie and Almost Any Time. And both Nita and Albert, they're part of Mackay Country and Western Club, and their Mackay Club meets on the fourth Sunday of every month at the Senior Citizens Hall in McAllister Street. And it's at 1:30 p.m. and $5 gets you in there. And of course, the next one won't be till the 23rd of August at 1:30. But in the meantime, Serena Country Music is at the Serena Sporting and Services Club, and it's on next Sunday, the 2nd of August at 1 p.m. And that's Graham on 0419 762 216. And Baker's Creek is highway number one. They're always on the second Saturday, and that's the 8th of August. And that's Betty on 0434 911 712, and that's at 7 o'clock. And Pioneer Valley have a country music jam on Wednesday the 12th of August, 6 p.m. at the Seabreeze Tavern. Well, folks, the time is moving on, and it's 10 minutes past 8 at 4CRM with Charlie's Choice, so we might start doing a little bit of the Celtic music, and we might start off with Brian Letton with A Daisy A Day.
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Well, that was Amazing Grace, and that was Louise Morrissey. And before that, we had Isla Grant, Galway Town, and we had Mick Flavin with the girl from Wexford Town. The time at 4CRM with Charlie at Charlie's Choice is on 27 minutes past 8, and you're listening to 107.5, your community radio station, with something for everyone. Now we're going to have, let me see, let's have The Wild Rover by Foster and Allen.

0: Well, that was As We Dance to the World's Greatest Song, and that was Sandy Kelly and Glen Campbell. And It's Good to See You as Margo O'Donnell and Isla Grant. Well, the time has moved on now to 23 minutes to 9 at 4CRM with Charlie, Charlie's Choice. We're going to now have Ray Kernighan with Heartaches by the Number.
1: My mama always said that 4CRM was like a box of chocolates. You never know what's going to play next.

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Tom Maxwell there with Baby Blue, and Kirkpatrick and Slim Dusty, and they did Do You Think That I Don't Know, and Adam Harvey, When Willie's Gone, and that's a bit of a, he really gets everything in there, Adam, with that one, and it was a good one of Slim and Ann's too, I thought. Well, the time has moved on now to 9 minutes to nine with Charlie and Charlie's Choice at 4CRM. And we're now going to have Old Love Letters with Rachel Gillett.

0: you.
1: Well, that was Daniel O'Donnell and Can You Feel the Love? And before that, we had Rachel Gillette and she sang Keep the Love Light Shining. And we had Norm Howland and he sang She Thinks I Still Care. Well, 3 minutes past nine at 4CRM with Charlie, with Charlie's Choice. And now we're going to go and listen to another gentleman who was a great local, and thankfully we've still got his voice, even though we no longer have him. And it's great that he, we've lost so many great singers and artists around Mackay in my time, and maybe it's because I've been tied up with the Mackay Country and Western Club for 53 years, and you get to know some people very well. And this was a very good gentleman, and we're now going to hear Col Duncan by a Fire of Gidgee Coal.
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strain. There's a storm to the south and I'm praying like hell that it don't rain. I'll be feeling a whole lot better when I've crossed the divide.

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0: morning coming down.
1: Johnny Cash there, Sunday morning coming down, and Jim Reeves waiting for a train, and Graham Rogers was doing my best to make it home tonight. 17 minutes past 9 at 4CRM with Charlie on Charlie's Choice. And we're now going to hear Philomena Begley and Heartaches Follow Me.

Well, that was Charlie Pride and Kiss an Angel, Good Morning. And before that, we had Faded Love with Philomena Begley and Daniel O'Donnell. He did Hello, Mary Lou. Well, the time's moved on, 26 minutes past nine. And now one for my lovely lady there, Becky Cole and Adam Harvey. And Daytime Friends.

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I'm weak.

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0: Well, that was Freddie Fender, Wasted Days and Wasted Nights. And A Good Year for the Roses was George Jones. And we had Under the Double Eagle with Alicia Smith there. And we had before that My Woman, My Woman, My Wife with Marty Robbins. Well, we went back in a little bit with the years there. But nevertheless, we're going to keep moving. And we're now going to have, we'll have Rodney Vincent with The Gift of Years.
1: Hi, do you want to feel good, mind, body and soul? 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

Wayne Hosper there with the Lover's Carousel. And before that, we had Who Left the Door to Heaven Open, and that was Kevin Zunker. And then we had the Arizona Yodeler was Wayne Hosper, and Bev Branson did The Keys in the Mailbox. Well, the time's moved on, the 2 minutes to ten with Charlie, and it's time for me to pack up and say cheerio. And I don't know, next week could be up a little bit in the air because I'm having a bit of surgery on my right hand, and when I'm here with a machine and I'm right-handed and playing and pushing buttons on two CD players, I don't know. We'll see how it all goes. And if, God willing, I could be here, but anyway, stay safe until we're back again, and we'll go out a little bit now with Lindsay Waddington with the Dingo.

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0: 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Their number is 1300 655 06. 1300 655 06. 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

Serious crime has serious effects for innocent victims and their families. 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

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Was it the way your fingers held that glass, the way your lips broke when you laughed? I don't care if the devil's keeping score.

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G'day there, guys. You need any fencing or rosewood supplies? 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D&T Fencing and Rosewood Supplies. 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For all your fencing and rosewood needs, ring Derek and Rachel at Baker's Creek. 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

Hey ho, it's Maxie Gray here. Join me on a Wednesday morning from 9 till 12 for Maxie in the Morning. Great songs, great music. Be there or be square.

There's morning melodies, there's the lunchtime tunes, afternoon delights, evening specialty shows. There really is something for everyone at 4CRM.

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1: Good morning, I'm Lee Harrison. The Prime Minister has sidestepped questions about a fundraising dinner he attended in Sydney's eastern suburbs. Anthony Albanese last week dined at the Point Piper mansion of controversial businessman Felix Lee. Mr. Lee's father, Philip, has been investigated by the ATO for moving large sums of money from China into Australian bank accounts. Mr. Albanese has told the ABC he's unaware of the accusations.
2: And I attend lots of dinners in lots of places, and I don't talk about private dinners. I've held a number this week here in Adelaide as well.
1: The opposition claims Labor MP Ed Husic will likely leave the party after his attempt at a debate on the Middle East was stifled. Mr. Husic sought to move a motion at Labor's national conference accusing Israel of committing genocide in Gaza. Factional bosses intervened to prevent debate on the issue. Liberal Senator John O'Dunham has told Sky News the Prime Minister rules his party with an iron fist.
3: I think Ed is probably on the way out, is my suspicion. I mean, we'll see what his pre-selectors and his party members of his branch think when he goes home after this episode. But clearly, all stops were pulled in order to manage the one fly in the ointment this last week.
1: A report's found Australian households have had the sharpest decline in non-essential spending in more than two decades. Sasha Foote has more.
4: The fresh analysis shows discretionary funding in the March quarter dropped to its lowest level since reporting began in 2003. The average spending power of parents with a mortgage and two petrol cars fell by $450 a month. Consulting firm Polis Partners pointed to soaring fuel prices and interest rate hikes as the primary drivers causing pain to low to middle income earners. High income households who owned their homes outright were largely insulated from these cost pressures. Sasha Foote reporting.
1: A New South Wales woman who lost her daughter to intimate partner violence says comments by Pauline Hanson could stop women leaving abusive relationships. The One Nation leader described domestic violence as a two-way street, but says her remarks have been taken out of context. Tabitha Ackrett, the mother of murdered 21-year-old Mackenzie Anderson, says it perpetuates a myth that victim survivors can just leave.
5: They want to leave, but it's the most dangerous time for a woman to leave. That's when they are murdered. That's when my daughter was murdered, because she wanted to leave and end the relationship. It's not that easy.
1: In other news, a man's died in a boating accident at La Perouse in Sydney's east. Two men fishing have been rescued after their boat capsized near Bear Island. A 74-year-old is in hospital in a stable condition. The second man yet to be formally identified died at the scene. And two people remain in a stable condition in hospital after a police shooting in Cairns. Police say they shot at a 28-year-old man who refused to surrender after breaking into houses. A 50-year-old woman standing near her front door was accidentally shot in the leg. The Ethical Standards Command is investigating. This is Air News. St Kilda coach Ross Lyon has defended the club's approach to Max King's return straight into AFL after he left the ground due to hamstring tightness. It was King's first AFL game in 757 days, but left the field in the third quarter in the Saints' 31-point win over North Melbourne. Lyon says he backs the decision.
6: We have high-performance experts, we have load, we have conditioning. No, we're really quite confident. I haven't spoken to our doctors. I know he's going to have a scan and investigated, so it'd be remiss of me to be as impulsive as I normally am. Of course we stand by it. Hindsight's 20/20, isn't it? Can't be timid souls sitting in the sidelines. We're in the arena making decisions.
1: In the NRL, the Sea Eagles have suffered their fourth straight loss, falling to the Sharks 48-12. Sea Eagles coach Kieran Foran says the side missed the mark.
7: It just went wrong for us. It went horribly wrong. Just both sides of the ball, defensively, offensively. I mean, we're clearly low on confidence.
1: Earlier, the Titans defeated the Dragons 38-18. Defending drivers' champion Lando Norris has won the Hungarian Grand Prix. McLaren looked set for a 1-2 finish until Oscar Piastri's gearbox gave way on lap 57. And at the Commonwealth Games, the Australian Diamonds have recorded a 67-47 win over the England Roses. Australian Independent Radio News.
8: 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Eligibility is around older homes and lower income households.
9: The coastal waters today between Bowen and St Lawrence, they have forecast southeasterly winds between 15 and 20 knots, seas around the 1 metre mark with an easterly swell below 1 metre. And for Mackay today, a partly cloudy day with a very slight chance of a couple of showers with light winds. We can expect a maximum around 23 degrees this afternoon. Well, good morning and welcome to Monday's Big Brekkie. Colin is still away, so you've got me, Uncle Fester, filling in for him this morning. Start off the first hour with JJ Kale, Lies.

The Beatles with A Hard Day's Night. And I hope if you were going to work today, you didn't have too hard a night last night. Before that, Flash in the Pan with Down Among the Dead Men. Up next is Cool for Cats. It was a number 5 hit in Australia for Squeeze back in 1978. You're with Uncle Fester filling in for Colin on this magnificent Monday.

One of Steely Dan's great songs there, really, in the years. And before that was Easy Top off the 1984 Eliminator album with Legs. Up next, I've got Joan Armatrading with Down to Zero.

That was Roxette with Sleeping in My Car off the 1994 Crash Boom Bang album and peaked at number 18 for them in Australia. Before that, Alan Parsons with I'm Talking to You. And I am talking to you, filling in for Colin this morning on this magnificent Monday. Up next is Helen Reddy with Angie Baby.

That was Digby Richards with New York City, Send My Baby Home. Earlier in the hour, we had the Beatles with A Hard Day's Night. To get us into the news is Van Morrison with Wild Night.

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1: Good morning, I'm Lee Harrison. Kings baton bearer Tim Hodge is among the Aussies to secure a medal as our dominant start to the Commonwealth Games continues. Australia is sitting on top of the medal tally with 31 medals, including 13 gold. Hodge claiming gold in the 100-metre backstroke S9, defending his gold in Birmingham. Speaking on 7, he says he hopes his success can inspire children facing a similar challenge to him.
2: Potentially a 5-year-old kid who might have had their foot amputated or who might be going through their own trials and challenges. And to just think that if I can go from that 5-year-old kid to where I am now, there's no telling that they could do the same or even more.
1: Police in Germany say at this stage they're not looking for any other suspects after a man wanted over the attack on a pride rally was shot dead. The 21-year-old drove a van into a crowd, killing one and leaving at least 29 others seriously injured. This officer says they had to open fire during a confrontation.
3: He attacked our officers with a knife. We had to stop him. We did that with gunfire and he died as a result.
1: That translation courtesy of the BBC. Investigators say he was known to police and had tried to join the Islamic State group. Prime Minister Anthony Albanese says there are no plans to extend the fuel excise discount for a second time. The smallest 16 cent per litre cut is due to expire on August 2 after the discount was reduced from 32 cents per litre when the Middle East conflict broke out. Meanwhile, the United States has paused attacks on Iran for the second night in a row to make space for talks. We're being reminded the Oz Alert Warning Test will occur later this afternoon. Alex Riddell reports.
4: Millions of phones will receive the alert at 2 p.m. Australian Eastern Standard Time. Phones will vibrate, sound a 10-second siren and display a full-screen notification. It's all part of the federal government testing its $132 million AusAlert warning system. The new national emergency warning system is designed to deliver faster alerts during events including bushfires, floods and cyclones. While victims of domestic violence are being urged to turn off any hidden devices or put them on aeroplane mode, because the alert will still come through if phones are on silent or do not disturb. Alex Riddell reporting.
1: Pet owners are being reminded to keep an eye on their animals as bird flu is detected across 4 Australian states. Experts warn that H5N1 can occasionally infect mammals, especially cats. RSPCA Pet Insurance Chief Executive Brad Smith says there are signs to look out for.
5: Symptoms such as fever, lethargy, loss of appetite, severe eye or nasal discharges and difficulty with breathing, they're all signs that may show that the animal has been exposed.
1: This is Air News. There were two big scoring games of NRL to wrap up round 21 yesterday. Terry Daniel reports.
6: The Gold Coast Titans all but consigned the St George Dragons to their first wooden spoon in club history with a 38-18 win at Kogra. St George Illawarra coach Dean Young says it wasn't the performance they wanted.
7: We just weren't there right from the start. We worked really hard all week. We had our kick chase in the first three plays and first kick chase we didn't kick sprint down there and they poked their nose through on the first two tackles, so that showed me straight away our intent wasn't there.
6: Meantime, at Brookvale Oval, Cronulla halfback Nico Hines led the Sharks to a 48-12 win over the Manly Sea Eagles. Hines scored 20 points and set up three more tries. Terry Daniel, Air Sport.
1: The Brisbane Lions have enjoyed another strong win, this time over Port Adelaide by 39 points. They didn't have it all their own way, with a tight tussle until half-time. Lions coach Chris Fagan says they were good enough to pull away after the main break.
8: Predictably at halftime it was a pretty tough struggle, but I thought our efforts after halftime, particularly our ball control, once we got hold of it, really made it difficult for them to bring their pressure and to defend us, and you know, we're able to score pretty heavily in that second half.
1: And in boxing, Australia's Tim Zhu has sent Errol Spencer Jr. into retirement with an upset victory. The American hangs up his gloves with a 28-2 professional record. Australian independent Radio News.
9: 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Eligibility is around older homes and lower income households.
10: The coastal waters today between Bowen and St Lawrence, they have forecast southeasterly winds between 15 and 20 knots, seas around the 1 metre mark with an easterly swell below 1 metre. And for Mackay today, a partly cloudy day with a very slight chance of a couple of showers with light winds. We can expect a maximum around 23 degrees this afternoon. My second hour, I've got songs coming up from Steve Winwood, Journey, Jerry Harrison. I'll start off with Chris Rea, I Can Hear Your Heartbeat.

Simply Red back from 1985 with Money's Too Tight to Mention. And before that, Gloria Estefan with Cuts Both Ways. I've got Back in the High Life again up next, recorded by Steve Winwood. You're with Uncle Fester filling in for Colin on this magnificent Monday.

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And that was Wait For Me, recorded by Kings of Leon. Before that, Fancy with Moscow Is Calling. I've got Mustang Sally up next off the Commitments movie soundtrack back from 1991.

0: Do you ever ask yourself, how can I train my brain and body? 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

That was Company of Strangers with Motor City, released back in 1992. It featured Darrell Braithwaite and James Rain on vocals. Before that, Journey with Who's Crying Now. Up next is Jerry Harrison off the Casual Gods album with Rev It Up.

That was The Cars with My Best Friend's Girl. Seems like a bit of a motor theme at the moment. The Cars, Rev It Up, Motor City all together. Up next I've got ELO with Telephone Line, and then Tom Petty and the Heartbreakers with You Get Me High. We'll get us into the Queensland news.

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1: This is Air News Queensland. I'm Lee Harrison. A man accused of a knife rampage in the far north is due to face court today. Police allege the 28-year-old had been armed with multiple knives and attempted to break into two homes in Cairns on Saturday. When he refused to drop his weapons, he was shot by police. A 50-year-old female bystander also shot during the incident. The Ethical Standards Command is investigating. The Police Forensic Crash Unit is investigating a horror motorbike crash on the Sunshine Coast. Steve Barker has the details.
2: A 68-year-old woman was crossing Nicklin Way at Warana on Saturday night when she was hit by a motorbike which was travelling southbound. The Warana woman died, as well as the 30-year-old male rider from Golden Beach. Investigators are urging the male rider and female passenger of a Ducati motorbike seen in the vicinity to come forward and assist with investigations. The woman who died was a mother who had just got off the bus and was walking home. Steve Barker, Air News.
1: Meanwhile, the Forensic Crash Unit is investigating a fatal crash in the Lockyer Valley. A ute was travelling in Blenheim yesterday afternoon when it left the road, struck a horse and ended up in a creek. The 54-year-old man died at the scene. Parts of Queensland have shivered through their coldest morning in years over the weekend. With more on that story, Peter Jones.
3: The Bureau of Meteorology recorded below freezing temperatures at Oakey Airport on the Darling Downs, marking the coldest official temperature in the state at minus 5.4 degrees and the area's coldest day in almost 2 years, 8 degrees below average. For Miles and Gatton residents, yesterday was their coldest morning since 2018. An unofficial reading near Stanthorpe read minus 8.4. The Bureau says inland frost extended as far north as Hughenden and Richmond, but it says cold winds have peaked and will be turning easterly next, bringing more moisture and coastal showers across the north over the next 2 days. Peter Jones, Air News.
1: In other news, 13 years of private school education for two children in Brisbane is now expected to cost more than $1 million, according to new research. And Shorncliffe Station is due to reopen to the public after 8 months of renovations. The station's undergone significant accessibility, security and customer information upgrades. To sport now, and at the Commonwealth Games in Glasgow, Meg Harris, Molly O'Callaghan and Shayna Jack are all through to the semi-finals of the women's 100-metre freestyle. O'Callaghan has told Seven she's honoured to be sharing the pool with Jack in her final Comm Games.
4: I've seen how she's grown as an athlete and as a person, and the tough times and the good times. So it's such an honour to actually see her on her last race. Well, she got the 50 still, but it's a very special moment to be a part of.
1: To AFL, where Brisbane has tightened their grip on a top four finish by thrashing Port Adelaide at the Gabba. The Lions kicked 14 goals after half time to run out 126-67 winners. And the Titans have leapfrogged the Broncos on the NRL ladder after smashing the Dragons 38-18 in round 21. Jaden Campbell starring at 5'8 with a try and 7 goals. This is Air News Queensland.
5: 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Call us on 0412 112 812 regarding the subsidised Queensland Government Housing Resilience Program funding for cyclone roller shutters. Eligibility is around older homes and lower income households.
6: The coastal waters today between Bowen and St Lawrence, they have forecast southeasterly winds between 15 and 20 knots, seas around the 1 metre mark with an easterly swell below 1 metre. And for Mackay today, a partly cloudy day with a very slight chance of a couple of showers with light winds. We can expect a maximum around 23 degrees this afternoon. I'll have a look at some artists that were born this day over this next hour, but I'll get into the music with 1927, That's When I Think of You.

0: Mercy.
1: That was a number 8 hit for Mark Williams in 1990 with the song Show No Mercy. Before that was Susie Quattro with Can the Can. Roberta Streeter is celebrating a birthday today, born in Mississippi in 1942. We know Roberta more as Bobby Gentry. She's 84 years old today. She had some big hits in the 60s with I'll Never Fall in Love Again, All I Have to Do Is Dream, which was a duet with Glen Campbell, but a song Ode to Billy Joe, which she released in 1967, up next. This one peaked at number 4 for her on the Australian charts. Happy birthday, Bobby Gentry.

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Michael Bublé with Haven't Met You Yet, and before that was John Fogerty off the Blue Moon Swamp album with Walking in a Hurricane. Andy White was another musician born on this day in Scotland in 1930. Andy passed away at the age of 85 in 2015. He was a drummer and played with some of the bands like Chuck Berry and Tom Jones, but he was also known as the Fifth Beatle. You can hear him playing drums on the Beatles song Love Me Do that they released in 1962. Ringo Starr was in there playing the tambourine in the background.

Coming up in just a moment, today's horoscope here on 4CRM. It's Monday, the 27th of July, 2026. Aries, you may need to delegate, as you can only do so much. Taurus, where money is concerned, don't take anything for granted. Gemini, to avoid getting yourself into further trouble, it's better to keep quiet. Cancer, find time to escape from the humdrum and do something just for you. Leo, resentment towards someone near could boil over today. Virgo, a friend will appreciate you lending a hand when it's obvious they're way out of their depth. Libra, you may not be on the money this time with a hunch. Scorpio, social media will be abuzz with people keen to hear your point of view. Sagittarius, might be difficult, but you need to break out of your current routine. Capricorn, friends and loved ones will be surprised by your actions. Aquarius, a troubling problem may be resolved quicker by simply going for a walk. Pisces, passing on idle gossip will not be to your advantage in the long run. And that's today's horoscope. Join us again tomorrow morning at the same time for today's horoscope here on 4CRM, your community station.

At the top of that set was the Little River Band with the Night Owls, and we just heard Elton John with Honky Cat. Another muso that was born this day is Carl Mueller. He was born in Minnesota in 1962. Passed away at the very young age of 42 from cancer in 2005. Carl was one of the founding members of the band Soul Asylum. I've got their song Runaway Train up next at 42 from cancer in 2005. Carl was one of the founding members of the band Soul Asylum. I've got their song Runaway Train up next.

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Sean Cassidy with That's Rock and Roll, and before that was Southern Sons with Heart in Danger. I hope I've kept you entertained for the past few hours, filling in for Colin on this Monday morning. My last birthday today that I have a chance to look at is Shelley Clark, 79 years old, born in Brooklyn in 1947. She was one of the founding members of the band Honeycomb. I've got want ads from the band up next, and then the Zombies, which She's Not There, will finish my show off today. Wendy will be in the studio keeping you entertained after the 9 o'clock news. Hooroo for now.

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1: Good morning, I'm Lee Harrison. A nationwide test of a new emergency warning system will take place this afternoon. The message will go out at 2 p.m. Australian Eastern Standard Time. AusAlert will send a message to any device with a SIM card. New polling shows One Nation's the most popular party among surveyed voters in parts of regional, rural and outer suburbs. The Demos AU figures suggest if the poll results of the 9,000 voters were reflected in an election, the minor party could win between 53 and 66 seats, and either Labor or One Nation would be likely left negotiating to try to form minority government. Demos head of research, George Hazanakos, says the result challenges the perception the minor party can't contest in more metropolitan electorates.
2: It is a very interesting result because it shows that One Nation could form a government. And on these figures, it would be a minority government. But the idea that One Nation can't win seats outside of rural and regional Australia has been debunked by this poll.
1: A long-awaited corruption probe into Liberal power brokers and a high-profile developer is due to get underway in Sydney this morning. Jamel Wells reports.
3: The ICAC is investigating allegations that involve former Hills councillor Christian Ellis, Catholic Schools New South Wales chief executive Dallas McInerney, and John Claude and Charles Perrottet. They're accused of soliciting or accepting prohibited donations to recruit party members. Property developer Jean Nassif left Australia for Lebanon in 2022. If the ICAC refers some of the allegations to the DPP to consider charges, a conviction could result in a 10-year jail sentence. Jamel Wells, Sydney.
1: Overseas now, and the suspect in the fatal car ramming attack at a Berlin Pride event has been shot dead by police in the German capital. One woman was killed and 29 others injured when the German national with Lebanese heritage was suspected of driving a van into a crowd near the LGBT festival. The US ambassador to the UN says there's been a pause in attacks on Iran to allow for talks to be held on a diplomatic solution. There have been no major strikes over the past 2 days after nearly 2 weeks of tit-for-tat exchanges. Mike Waltz says President Donald Trump is giving talks some space.
4: He is a president of peace. He is giving diplomacy a chance. We'll see over the next coming days. But make no mistake, assets, additional military assets are moving into the region.
1: And the NRMA says fuel prices will go up incrementally once the temporary excise cut on diesel and petrol expires at the end of the week. The 16 cent per litre discount is due to end on the 2nd of August, while a biannual levy increase will add a further 1.5 cents per litre a day later. This is Air News. St Kilda coach Ross Lyon has defended the club's approach to Max King's return straight into AFL after he left the ground due to hamstring tightness. It was King's first AFL game in 757 days, but left the field in the third quarter in the Saints' 31-point win over North Melbourne. Lyon says he backs the decision.
5: We have high-performance experts, we have load, we have conditioning. No, we're really quite confident. I haven't spoken to our doctors. I know he's going to have a scan and investigate it, so it would be remiss of me to be as impulsive as I normally am. Of course we stand by it. Hindsight's 20/20, isn't it? Can't be timid souls sitting in the sidelines. We're in the arena making decisions.
1: In the NRL, the Sea Eagles have suffered their fourth straight loss, falling to the Sharks 48-12. Sea Eagles coach Kieran Foran says the side missed the mark.
6: It just went wrong for us. It went horribly wrong. Just both sides of the ball, defensively, offensively. I mean, we're clearly low on confidence.
1: Earlier, the Titans defeated the Dragons 38-18. Defending drivers' champion Lando Norris has won the Hungarian Grand Prix. McLaren looked set for a 1-2 finish until Oscar Piastri's gearbox gave way on lap 57. And at the Commonwealth Games, the Australian Diamonds have recorded a 67-47 win over the England Roses. Australian Independent Radio News.
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Good morning. What a way to start Monday. Already the gremlins crept in. I didn't have my microphone on, so that's why you didn't get any news. Good morning and welcome to 4CRM 107.5 Mackay, and you are listening to Wendy, and I hope you're still listening. I played that song, Happy Birthday by Altered Images, because today is my birthday. And I didn't do the weather. It's going to be beautiful today. Looking outside, I can see blue skies. Top temperature is going to be 23. We're currently sitting on 18.6 with 80% humidity, and the dew point is 15.1. And I hope you'll stay with me, and let's hope we can keep all those gremlins away. 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

We were listening to Backstabbers by Stephen Cummings. And before that, we had No More Mr. Nice Guy by Alice Cooper. And then before that, we had a very old one, Sugar Baby Love by the Rubettes. And Good Grief by Bastille was released in 2020. I was just thinking, is that right? Yes, my brain's sort of a little bit frazzled this morning. Coming up is Accidentally Kelly Street by Frontaine. I hope you enjoy this one.

We've just been listening to Motorbiking by Chris Spedding, and before that we had another oldie from the 60s, Since I Don't Have You by the Skyliners. And coming up is Monkey Spanner by Dave and Ansel Collins.

0: Reading Writing Hotline is there to help adults who have difficulties with reading, writing or spelling. Their number is 1300 655 06. 1300 655 06. 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

We've just been listening to Terence Trent D'Arby with Wishing Well. And before that, we had a song from 2010 by Brooke Fraser, Betty. Coming up is Russell Morris with Live with Friends.

That was The Cat Crept In by Mudd. And before that, we had This Is Love by George Harrison. And he wrote that in conjunction with Jeff Lynne, who was a member of the Electric Light Orchestra. The time is now 7:07. So to take us up to the news is Salisbury Hill by Peter Gabriel, followed by Blue Days, Black Nights by Buddy Holly. And I'll be back with you after the news.

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1: This is Air News Queensland. I'm Lee Harrison. A man accused of a knife rampage in the far north is due to face court today. Police allege the 28-year-old had been armed with multiple knives and attempted to break into two homes in Cairns on Saturday. When he refused to drop his weapons, he was shot by police. A 50-year-old female bystander also shot during the incident. The Ethical Standards Command is investigating. The Police Forensic Crash Unit is investigating a horror motorbike crash on the Sunshine Coast. Steve Barker has the details.
2: A 68-year-old woman was crossing Nicklin Way at Warana on Saturday night when she was hit by a motorbike which was travelling southbound. The Warana woman died, as well as the 30-year-old male rider from Golden Beach. Investigators are urging the male rider and female passenger of a Ducati motorbike seen in the vicinity to come forward and assist with investigations. The woman who died was a mother who had just got off the bus and was walking home. Steve Barker, Air News.
1: Meanwhile, the Forensic Crash Unit is investigating a fatal crash in the Lockyer Valley. A ute was travelling in Blenheim yesterday afternoon when it left the road, struck a horse and ended up in a creek. The 54-year-old man died at the scene. Parts of Queensland have shivered through their coldest morning in years over the weekend. With more on that story, Peter Jones.
3: The Bureau of Meteorology recorded below freezing temperatures at Oakey Airport on the Darling Downs, marking the coldest official temperature in the state at minus 5.4 degrees and the area's coldest day in almost 2 years, 8 degrees below average. For Miles and Gatton residents, yesterday was their coldest morning since 2018. An unofficial reading near Stanthorpe read minus 8.4. The Bureau says inland frost extended as far north as Hughenden and Richmond, but it says cold winds have peaked and will be turning easterly next, bringing more moisture and coastal showers across the north over the next 2 days. Peter Jones, Air News.
1: In other news, 13 years of private school education for two children in Brisbane is now expected to cost more than $1 million, according to new research. And Shauncliffe Station is due to reopen to the public after 8 months of renovations. The station's undergone significant accessibility, security and customer information upgrades. To sport now, and at the Commonwealth Games in Glasgow, Meg Harris, Molly O'Callaghan and Shayna Jack are all through to the semi-finals of the women's 100-metre freestyle. O'Callaghan has told Seven she's honoured to be sharing the pool with Jack in her final Comm Games.
4: I've seen how she's grown as an athlete and as a person, and the tough times and the good times, so it's such an honour to actually see her on her last race. She got the 50 still, but it's a very special moment to be a part of.
1: To AFL, where Brisbane has tightened their grip on a top four finish by thrashing Port Adelaide at the Gabba. The Lions kicked 14 goals after half time to run out 126-67 winners. And the Titans have leapfrogged the Broncos on the NRL ladder after smashing the Dragons 38-18 in round 21. Jaden Campbell starring at 5.